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2: Youngstown. Encouraging you if there's someone who's on your heart tonight, someone who you truly love and appreciate, somebody who has been a part of your life, such a huge part of your life, and maybe you're afraid to let them know that. Maybe you think you'll give up your power, your edge, if you just confess to them how much you love them, how much you need them, how much you want them in your world. My suggestion would be, stop trying to be the tough guy, stop trying to be independent. Let your walls down and let them know how much you love them.

0: Hi, welcome to the Delilah Show. Who is this?
1: Delilah, this is Diana. How are you?
0: Hello, Diana. I am wonderful. What can I do for you?
1: My daughter and I had a long fight like 3 years ago. And I have been trying to be, you know, to get back with her. I've tried everything. I've written letters. I've apologized, even if it wasn't my fault. I've told her I loved her. I told her I needed her. And she says, you're a terrible mother. My son is like, Mom, you're the best. You're everything. My whole family has tried to talk to her. It's been 3 years. She has a daughter that I haven't seen in 3 years. We were so close, and I don't know what to do. And every letter I've written, every card I've given, any gift I've given, I don't know if she's gotten it. I don't know what to do. I go to counseling.
0: What does your counselor say when you go to counseling?
1: They just tell me to relax and maybe she'll come around, you know.
0: But you're not listening. You're going to a counselor because you want counsel. You want wisdom that is beyond your experience. The counselor is giving you wisdom and you're ignoring it and trying desperately to fix something that you didn't break.
1: Right.
0: Learn this phrase. It saved my sanity and it might save yours. Let go and let God. Let go of the need to have the outcome be what you want it to be and let God work through everything.
1: Thank you.
0: God bless you. I pray your family is healed, is reconciled, that you guys are able to have a wonderful future, but you're going to have to just sit back, take your hands off of this completely, and let go and let God.
1: Thank you.
0: God bless you.

0: Hey, Delilah, it's Lisa.
1: Hi, Lisa. Welcome to the Delilah Show. What can I do for you?
0: I'm just calling in, want to make a dedication for my husband. It's been a particularly rough day, and I'm just waiting for him to get home from work, and I really appreciate him.
1: And what song can I play to bring a note of peace to your home?
0: I trust your pick. You always choose the best.
1: Okay, well, tell me what your heart is saying to him.
0: He's just my peace. He's my person. I've been with that man almost 15 years. It's just no matter what's happening, he's always just a source of calm, support, great father, great husband. You know, I'm just so blessed. And when things get rough, you know, I try to look at, you know, what I'm blessed with and not lose faith. And he's always right there.
1: I will play a beautiful song to let him know that he is your peace.
0: Thank you so much, Delilah. I appreciate it.
1: Thank you. Good night.

0: So what in the world is going on in your world? Is there peace in your house, peace in your heart, peace in your home? Or is there stress and tension and fighting and fussing? I was talking with a young person last night who said they're taking a break from their relationship because they're tired of the fussing and fighting and bickering. Relationships shouldn't be about fussing and fighting and bickering. Relationships should be joy and laughter and love, communicating, talking, building one another up, helping one another, respecting one another. If you're fighting and bickering with each other, that's so foolish. It's okay to fight and bicker with the world if they're trying to attack you, but stand together strong as a team. I will be here to remind you to keep your team strong each and every night. 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
10: 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Who is this?
11: This is Linda. Hello, Delilah.
10: Linda, welcome aboard. Welcome back. What can I do for you tonight?
11: I have raised my granddaughter for 6 years. She's going to be 11. She came from an abusive relationship, physical, mental. And I have taught her for 6 years, don't you ever let anybody treat you like that. You are strong. You do not put up with that from anybody. But she saw a lot of abuse when she lived with her mother. And I said, no, you don't let anybody treat you like that.
10: Well, let me play a song for you, for her, and for all the young women listening.
11: Thank you. I appreciate that.

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0: Cody, welcome to the Delilah Show. How are you tonight?
1: Oh, I'm doing really good.
0: What can I do to make your night a little more special?
1: I've been wanting you to play a song for a really special girl for me, Journey, Faithfully, and we'll be getting married soon this August and everything. And
0: so that song reminds her of you, you of her, all sweet and snuggly and falling in love.
1: Oh, yeah.
0: If you were to pick one or two qualities that this lady has that makes you know you are going to love her faithfully, what would it be?
1: She's got such a sense of humor, and she makes me laugh all the time and smile. I never smiled this my whole life, and she makes me really happy.

0: JD, what can I do for you?
1: I'd like to make a dedication, please.
0: Who are you thinking of?
1: Greg.
0: Greg boyfriend, Greg hubby, Greg buddy. What's Greg?
1: Greg is my boyfriend.
0: Okay, and what do you want to tell me about Greg?
1: Well, he pulled me out of an abusive relationship I was in for 5 years. And he is the most wonderful man I've ever met. He treats my kids like they're his own. And he has shown me what it's really like to be loved.
0: So what did Greg say to you or show you? How was he able to break through your denial and get you to recognize that being in an abusive relationship is not a good thing when no one else could?
1: Honestly, I really don't know what it was that he had done or said. It's just that he treated me like a person, and he didn't tell me what was right for me to do or what was wrong for me to do. He showed me what it was like to be loved, and to be loved the way that a woman is supposed to be loved, and not to be hurt

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1: Joe, hi. Thank you for calling. Welcome. How can I make your spring night all the more joyful?
2: Yeah, I want to play a song for my wife.
1: All right. Tell me, Joe, about your wife that you want to brag about here on the radio waves.
2: My wife is the most beautiful woman I've ever met. She's wonderful. She's a caring person. She's a person that always puts other people before herself. And I'm very lucky to have met her.
1: How long ago did you first meet?
2: We met in 2019, February of 2019.
1: So this is a fairly new thing. I thought the way you were talking, you were going to tell me, yes, we've been together 30 years.
2: I guess, no, we haven't been together for 30 years, but it seems like we just met, at least for me, and it seems like we just met yesterday. She's someone that I can't seem to not want to be around all the time.
1: So it sounds like in addition to being your sweetheart, she's your best friend.
2: Oh, yeah, absolutely.
1: And are you going to be with her tonight?
2: Yes, absolutely. We're together all the time. So she's here with me now. So
1: you have a good night, my friend. God bless you.

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2: Are you feeling good inside? Are you feeling peaceful? Have you been processing a lot of stuff the last few days and your emotions have been up and down and all over the place and you're finally starting to feel a little bit centered? Well, we are here to add to that peaceful, easy feeling with songs that'll touch your heart.

0: Hi, good evening. You've called the Delilah Show. Who is this?
1: Hi, my name is Elijah. I've actually been listening to your show now for 17 years.
0: Well, welcome aboard, young man. What can I do for you tonight? Thank you for letting me be a part of your youth.
1: You were a part of my preteens, my teenage years, and now my adult years. And I actually got my husband into listening to you. He's been listening to your show nightly with me for the past 5 months. And he is the best thing that God has ever blessed me with. He is my best friend, my number one support, and

0: guidance that I needed at a very hard time of my life, and he is, without a doubt, the most amazing person alive.
1: Alive?
0: He helped me finally deal with my mother's death, because my mom died when I was 16, and he helped me with that, with, you know, getting over it and accepting, because that was something I'd struggled with for so long. And he's been a godsend, and we've been married, it'll be 4 years in November.
1: How old are you? You sound like you're 18.
0: I'm 29, ma'am.
1: Wow. 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Wait 20 years and trust me, you'll be going, hallelujah, I still look like a teenager.
0: Oh, I still get IDs and everything, and I've had people tell me I look like I'm, like I could still be in high school.
1: Well, thank you for listening. Thank you for letting me be a part of your healing journey. 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

0: So what in the world is going on in your world? Is there peace in your heart, in your family, in your circle of friends? I hate it. I hate that internal feeling I get when there's not peace. When I have misspoken or stepped out of line, I have a bad temper. I know that's hard to believe because I sound so nice here on the radio, but I have a bad temper. And when I get angry, sometimes I act without thinking. And when that happens, then there's not peace in my relationships. Usually, I'm justified in my anger, but not always. And I'm never justified in saying hurtful things. So that is something that I constantly work on, a constant battle to keep that temper in check. But when there's not peace in your relationships, when you feel like you're at odds with someone that you love, or when there's distance, maybe you're estranged from someone as far as possible, be at peace with the people in your life. Make peace. If you've done something wrong or said something wrong, say I'm sorry. If you can fix it, fix it. If you can't, let it go. But say I'm sorry. If somebody has wronged you, forgive them, even if they didn't ask. Even if they don't deserve it, forgive them. Forgive them and have peace in that situation. I'm not suggesting that you have them in your household. If somebody has harmed you, if somebody has abused you, if somebody has done something horrific to you, I'm not saying invite them over for the next graduation party. No, that's not what I'm saying. I'm saying release them from the debt they owe you in your heart and let it go. Stop carrying around that weight of anger and let it go. Something to think about on this Monday night as we start out this new week together. You're listening to Delilah.
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1: Hi, thank you for calling. Who is this?
2: Stacy.
1: Stacy, how are you tonight?
2: Oh, I'm fine, Delilah. How are you?
1: I'm wonderful. What can I do for you, Stacy?
2: I have a gentleman that I have known for about 20 years, and we've been... The timing has never been right for us, and either he's been married or he got out of a marriage and then I was with somebody and vice versa. It's just never been right. Well, he's taking a flight home tonight, right now, and he will be coming here to see me.
1: So let me understand this. After how many years you two are both single and not committed to anybody else?
2: He hasn't been committed to anybody else for 8 months, and so have I. I have not been committed to somebody for 8 months, but I've never been married, and I've never had any kids. But he's always been in my heart.
1: And now it might actually be your time together?
2: Yes, Delilah. I think that this is the time. I think the time has come, and the time is right.

0: And I have been trying to be, you know, to get back with her. I've tried everything. I've written letters. I've apologized, even if it wasn't my fault. I've told her I loved her. I told her I needed her. And she says, you're a terrible mother. My son is like, Mom, you're the best. You're everything. My whole family has tried to talk to her. It's been 3 years. She has a daughter that I haven't seen in 3 years. We were so close, and I don't know what to do. And every letter I've written, every card I've given, any gift I've given, I don't know if she's gotten it. I don't know what to do. I go to counseling.
1: What does your counselor say when you go to counseling?
0: They just tell me to relax and maybe she'll come around, you know.
1: But you're not listening. You're going to a counselor because you want counsel. You want wisdom that is beyond your experience. The counselor is giving you wisdom, and you're ignoring it and trying desperately to fix something that you didn't break.
0: Right.
1: Learn this phrase, it saved my sanity, and it might save yours. Let go and let God. Let go of the need to have the outcome be what you want it to be, and let God work through everything.
0: Thank you.
1: God bless you. I pray your family is healed, is reconciled, that you guys are able to have a wonderful future. But you're going to have to just sit back, take your hands off of this completely, and let go and let God.
0: Thank you.
1: God bless you.

0: 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Who is this?
1: Delilah, this is Diana. How are you?
0: Hello, Diana. I am wonderful. What can I do for you?
1: My daughter and I had a long fight like 3 years ago.

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1: 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Are you serious? 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
0: 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Next one coming up later on this morning. Good luck.

0: 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You know, I just love hanging out with you guys all night long. I sure am lucky to be making new friends like Rebecca here. Hey, Rebecca. What's up? What do you have to say?
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Here's your song request.

0: 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Thanks so much for letting me hang out with you. Hey, you know, the 2026 FIFA World Cup Final is getting a major musical boost. They're having the first ever halftime show for the World Cup, and Madonna, Shakira, and BTS are co-headlining. That's amazing. It's going on July 19th, MetLife Stadium in New Jersey. And this is cool. $1 from every ticket will support FIFA Global Citizen Education Fund in their effort to expand access to quality education and football for children all around the world. Now, Madonna was quoted as saying, "Without education, children are denied opportunity before they can even have a chance." Truer words have never been said.
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1: Hi, Teresa. This is Joshua. 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

0: Youngstown's Mix 98.9, coming up on 3 a.m. Hi to all my night owls out there. Hey, if we're not hooked up on Twitter, let's do it. At TeresaLucas3. Lots and lots of variety, just how you like it. Thanks for letting me play it for you. I love hearing all these 80s songs. I remember back in the 80s, it was a really big deal when my family got to go to Walt Disney World. I mean, we felt like royalty. And for the first time, my cousin and I were allowed to go on a roller coaster at Space Mountain. All by ourselves. We were super excited. We were really, really scared, though. We were screaming some not-so-friendly words on the roller coaster. And when we were walking off the ride, only then did we realize that her dad and my dad had been on the same coaster train. Oh, my gosh. Our parents heard us swearing. Maybe our dads didn't hear it, though, because, well, we didn't get in trouble. So maybe they were screaming, too.
1: 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And while the dusty, dirty barn had its own kind of charm.
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2: 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I love everything about it.
1: 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Thank you.

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1: We have Cody on the phone here. 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
1: Could you play Whitney Houston, I Will Always Love You?
0: 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I'll play it for you, okay?
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Madonna, the Material Girl on Mix 98.9. Good morning. It is Tuesday morning. How did you like yesterday, huh? Wow, what a hot one. We've got more of your great music for you right here on Mix 98.9. Here's Alex Warren. They say

0: Mix 98.9, good morning. Nickelback and Starship coming your way here in just a couple of moments. First, look at the forecast. Chance of showers and thunderstorms mainly this afternoon after 5 o'clock. We'll have a high today of 91. Overnight, more showers and thunderstorms likely. Low dropping down to 61. And then on Wednesday, morning showers and a high much cooler, just 68 degrees.
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1: I set my alarm to it. I love this show.
2: Oh, my. It is Tuesday. Did you survive yesterday's heat wave? Wasn't that something else, huh? Oh, my goodness. And check this out. Just in time for a very special day, which is National Heat Wave Study Day, I think is what they're calling it. Anyways, let's jump into what we have in store for you today. A slight chance of showers with thunderstorms also possible afternoon. Partly sunny skies with a high near 90 again. Yeah, southwest winds 7 to 15 miles per hour. Now, we did have a chance for some awful weather. We didn't get that, but guess what? There is another hazardous weather outlook for today for Lake Erie, North Central Ohio, Northeast Ohio, Northwest Ohio, and of course, Northwest PA. So thunderstorms likely to develop late this afternoon, spread through this evening. There's a slight risk for severe weather with scattered tree and power line damage and isolated hail expected possibly this afternoon. So just be advised of that. I think the weather folks will let you know as it gets closer, if it's a real threat or not. Meantime, wow, we've got so much fun for you scheduled today, I promise. I've got more tickets to River Rock at the Amp we'll be giving away. More details on the Time Warp Prom as tickets continue to sell, and we want to see you there as well. We're going to start things off with our What's Trending segment. That is next on Mix 98.9.
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0: A lot of wetness, a slight chance of showers, thunderstorms possible this afternoon, partly sunny skies with a high of 89 degrees. Showers and thunderstorms likely overnight, and otherwise mostly cloudy, low around 60, and then more rain on Wednesday before 2, and then otherwise mostly cloudy and a high of 68. So we're going to go from that near 90 degree weather to with a high around near 70 tomorrow. That's about it. And same thing for Thursday. Friday's high also near 70, and we'll finally start moving back up again on Saturday and Sunday. Memorial Day, that's what we're looking forward to. And I know it's all subject to change, so I never make real plans for Memorial Day until, you know, a day or two before. But they do say a chance of showers and thunderstorms, otherwise partly sunny. But otherwise nice, a high of 81. So heading into the summer months, it's important to know to stay safe during the heat, right? I thought it was interesting. It was Heat Safety Week is this week. I guess it hit just at the right time. So they do say, and I think we need to know this, and I think most of us do. We like to refer to it as common sense, but is there such a thing as common sense? Just make sure you stay out of the sun if possible, checking in on your family, friends, neighbors, and pets. Drink plenty of water. In other words, stay hydrated. Avoid caffeinated beverages or alcoholic beverages. And if you do go outdoors or work during the heat, take frequent breaks. And again, stay hydrated. 12 minutes after 6 on Mix 98.9. And that's important today because, we do have another high near 90 degrees or so. Let's jump into our What's Trending segment this morning.
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0: President Trump announced on social media yesterday the U.S. is holding off on military strikes against Iran, which were planned for today. The hold order given after Saudi Arabia and others asked him to stand down because of serious negotiations now taking place. Three adult men were killed and a fourth person injured in a shooting at the Islamic Center of San Diego yesterday. Police called it a potential hate crime. Both suspects, ages 17 and 19. Found dead of apparent self-inflicted gunshot wounds in a car a short distance from the scene. President Trump and the Justice Department settled Trump's $10 billion lawsuit against the IRS and the Treasury Department over the leak of his tax returns yesterday. Acting Attorney General Todd Blanche announced that Trump and his co-plaintiffs, two of his sons, and the Trump Organization will receive a formal apology but no monetary payment. Two people were in the hospital on Tuesday morning after a crash on Youngstown's South Side. Happened about 2 a.m. on South Avenue near East Auburndale Avenue, where police say two motorcyclists collided. Both drivers taken to the hospital, expected to be okay. And the Ohio State Highway Patrol investigating a Monday morning crash involving a semi-truck that resulted in a woman's death. Yolanda Medina Matos, age 58, of Campbell, died at the hospital Monday, the result of injuries from that crash, 10 a.m. Monday morning, two-vehicle crash on State Route 344. A woman went to the Boardman Police Department this past weekend and reported an online scam that cost her thousands. Police officers met with a woman on Saturday, said she had befriended someone on WhatsApp back in November who told her that she could make money via gold options trading and cryptocurrency, eventually giving the person $200,000, all unrecoverable. And that's what's happening.
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me that she said, he said, that they said, take it on the run. Mix 98.9, 25 minutes after 6 o'clock. Good morning. Hey, stand by. We're just a few moments away from our Mix Celeb Fix. Oh, boy. Some stories on our Mix Celeb Fix. 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

0: Mix 98.9, good morning. That is Benson Boone. I'm Gary Rivers, and thank you so much for being a part of the Mix Morning Show. It's early, 28 minutes after 6. Already had a few phone calls. Oh, my people, we're up early. That's crazy. That's great. And I appreciate it. I love talking to you. 7 o'clock is when we normally take our phone calls, of course, for our daily dilemma. But oftentimes, folks have questions. You know, we give away a lot of prizes on Mix 98.9. We do. And I sometimes take for granted everybody knows how everything works or doesn't work. So let me explain. If you win a prize on Mix 98.9, oftentimes I don't know when the prizes will get there. Ticketmaster, Live Nation, notorious for waiting until the last days before the concert before you get them. So that's what happens. And I think that has a lot to do with scalpers trying to sell tickets, and they don't want that. They want winners to actually go and enjoy the concert. So I think there's that. And then for some of our more local things like River Rock at the Amp, that's always will call. That makes it so much easier. So this morning at 7:40, if you win tickets to River Rock at the Amp, your tickets will be waiting for you at one of the gates. And actually at all of the gates, they have your name and they'll let you through. For other things like Time Warp Prom, that's another one. I had no idea, actually, how you were getting those tickets until yesterday. So now I have that all figured out. It will be emailed to the winners, and probably not until the end of this week or maybe even closer to the show at Time Warp Prom. I do hope you win, and I appreciate it, and I appreciate every one of you because I feel bad. You're right. I would be checking my email every day. Well, where is it, Gary? And I understand. So have a little patience with us and we'll be just fine. All right. Meantime, though, we do have our Mix Celeb Fix coming up in just a moment. Okay. I promise I'll have that for you. First, I want to mention the weather forecast because the National Weather Service has issued a hazardous weather outlook for Lake Erie and for Northwest Ohio, Northeast Ohio, and Northwest PA. Thunderstorms likely to develop in Northwest Ohio late this afternoon, and then this evening, of course, it'll spread across Northeast Ohio and Northwest PA. And there's a possibility, a 30% chance, if you will, of scattered tree and power line damage and isolated hail to a quarter size, or maybe even a brief tornado is possible, they say. The main window for that weather is between 4 and 10 p.m. So just be advised, look at the skies, you'll see the signs, and you'll be okay. All right, 6:30 at Mix 98.9, time for our Mix Celeb Fix.
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0: Zoe Kravitz was spotted cheering on fiancé Harry Styles at the opening night of his Together tour in Amsterdam while showing off her engagement ring. Guess when you're clapping, got to make sure the ring is spotted by the cameras. While not confirmed, some estimates think the ring could be worth about $500,000. The pair reportedly planning two weddings, one in London, one in New York. Paris Hilton surprised fans with a dramatic brunette transformation while walking in Gucci's Cruise 2027 show in Times Square. The heiress was actually nearly unrecognizable as she debuted her bold new look. While sharing the runway pics on Instagram, the event drew a star-studded crowd like Hilton's besties Kim Kardashian and Lindsay Lohan, while Cindy Crawford, Emily Ratajkowski, and Tom Brady were on the catwalk. Oh, Tom, he's gone all Hollywood, hasn't he? Benny Blanco may have a podcast called Friends Keep Secrets that delves into some personal matters, but he is keeping some things to himself. On a recent episode, the music producer was asked to get into some intimate marital details, but he said what's between me and my wife, Selena Gomez, behind closed doors, will stay there. In fact, he said, I'm not allowed to talk about that publicly. He told his co-hosts. Of course, they said, what, did she make you sign an NDA? He said, no, I'm just like a gentleman. Just kind of a thing I do. I'm like a gentleman. So, yes, ladies, they do exist somewhere. And Spencer Pratt is in a win-or-go-home mode. And what I mean by that is he says home will not be Los Angeles if he does not win the mayoral race. He said, I'm going to win the lawsuit against Gavin Newsom State Park, and with that money, if I'm mayor of Los Angeles,
3: I will rebuild in that area.
4: If I'm the mayor of Los Angeles, I will rebuild. If Karen Bass gets reelected or Nithia gets elected, I will be done with trying to live in L.A.
0: Wow. He's got just 6 weeks before he finds out if he's the next mayor of Los Angeles. Election day is November 3rd. Shakira acquitted of tax fraud by Spain's high court, which overturned a prior fine from 2011. The ruling states authorities failed to prove she met the residency threshold, a.k.a. staying in the country for too many days. So following the decision, the court ordered Spain's treasury to return to her $70+ million to the Colombian singer. And congratulations, Michael Jackson, Thriller's album returned to the top of the charts. Yep, the music making return to the top of Billboard's R&B and hip-hop albums chart, thanks to the film Michael. His 1982 album Thriller landed number one during the week of May 16th. That's amazing. And finally, so what's Bette Midler up to? How about this? She's going to play the fairy godmother in a new Cinderella show. What? Yes, it's called Steps, and Amanda Seyfried will play Cinderella. The film will debut on Netflix later this year. And that's what's trending in entertainment.
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0: When Doves Cry. Prince, Mix 98.9. Oh boy, tick season is already here. What? Yeah. According to the CDC, check this out. Tick season is early this year. Northeastern U.S. leads the U.S. in ER visits with tick bites already. Records show it's the highest number of visits since 2017. Great. So they've already put a warning up about the pests that carry Lyme disease. So just check your clothes. If you're outside, especially, you know, you're outside today in the warm, hot weather, check your clothes. Look for hitchhiking ticks on your shoes, backpacks, other layers of clothing. Take a shower when you get home and check all the warm, moist spots. Okay. And then also do a mirror check, they say, and examine each area of your body with a full length or handheld mirror just to make sure. And please, if you have pets, make sure you have the medications for them to prevent them from getting ticks. Good grief. Yep. Already a bad season for ticks. Hey, it's 6:45, 15 minutes away from from 7 o'clock. River Rock at the Amp kicks off not this weekend, but next weekend. This weekend is Memorial Day weekend. And boy, it's the cookout weekend, right? Well, next weekend, River Rock at the Amp returns Saturday, May 30th, with special guests, members of Jimmy Buffett's Coral Reefer Band joining Fins to the Left for a great salute to Jimmy Buffett. Mm-hmm. An opening act, My Drunken Uncle. And we've got something really special for you during their performance, right as they open up the second half of their show. You're going to want to be there, just trust me. But if you'd like to win tickets to the show, not have to pay to get in, we'll be listening to the Mix Morning Show with yours truly, Gary Rivers, at 7:40 this morning. About an hour from now, we'll give you a chance to call in and win some tickets this morning. Right now, it's time for our good news story of the morning.
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0: Well, earlier this morning, I talked about a woman who was scammed out of, what, $200,000? Good grief, locally. Well, there's an Arizona grandmother scammed by a contractor this week while trying to build a mini wrestling ring for her grandsons. Yeah, so here's what happened. Her name is Linda Bashir. She hired a contractor to build a padded backyard wrestling ring for her 4-year-old Christian and 2-year-old Austin. But the contractor allegedly took hundreds of dollars in materials and then stopped responding. So after the story aired on TV, a resident donated wrestling mats once used by her family. And another contractor volunteered to complete the project for free. Oliveris, the contractor, is owner of Water Fighters in Lake Pleasant and bought the rest of the materials, spent about 40 hours building the mini wrestling ring in her backyard. The finished setup includes spring-loaded ropes, padding, vinyl covering, custom logo. Wow, man, what a job. Olivero said he just wanted to help after hearing about the contractor dispute, in part to show that there are good people in the contracting industry. And when he finished, the ring was revealed. And of course, her grandsons tested it out with wrestling moves before ending with a hug. Grandma said she loved seeing her grandkids' reaction. It was one of the best feelings she'd ever experienced. We just think that's great that somebody stepped up and made her dreams come true for her grandkids.
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Big Girls Don't Cry. 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Good morning. That's Fergie. I'm Gary Rivers. Good morning. All right. Hey, 7 o'clock hour, just moments away. We'll get into our daily dilemma this morning and see if you're in a summer mood or not. You know, usually when it starts getting warm weather and summer, people start leaving in droves on vacations and things. Are we there yet? Are we in the summer mode yet? We'll find out, I suppose, when we get the calls or don't. But in the meantime, that's your time to have some fun with our daily dilemma that's coming up in a few. And, of course, also next hour, your chance to win a pair of tickets to River Rock at the Amp. So we're going to have some fun with that. Right now, though, it's time for my spotlight song and artist of the morning. Oh, I love this one. So I'm going to take you back to 1990, May 19th, to be exact. This was the number one song in America. This artist had previously made two number one hit records in a row. 1984 is Like a Virgin, 1986 is Material Girl, and then this video with its distinctive dance style, choreography, and that music video became a cultural phenomenon. You know what it is. It's Madonna's Vogue, our spotlight song and artist this morning.

Alana Miles, Black Velvet, Mix 98.9. It's 9 minutes after 7 o'clock. How are you? Waking up this morning. What was I seeing on that forecast? Crazy. Except I lost the forecast. It's here somewhere, I promise. There it is. So, slight chance of showers with thunderstorms also possible afternoon, they say. Otherwise, partly sunny and a high near 90 again. How was that yesterday, huh? Did you enjoy that hot weather? It was nice. Was outside for a little bit, soaked up some of the rays. Then I said, all right, it's too hot. I'm going in. And I start sweating. It's awful. But we got more of the same today, just a chance of showers and thunderstorms. And it is possible that this afternoon, late this afternoon, between 4 and 10 p.m., we might get some severe weather. So just watch the skies. Make sure if those skies start turning black, you get indoors before the severe hail and or possibility of high winds again. Yeah. And then tomorrow it's going to cool down. Tomorrow's high, 68. Yeah, that's it. So as we're headed towards the Memorial Day weekend, in fact, that's what our daily dilemma is going to be about. Backyard barbecues and fun. And we'll get into that here in just a few moments. So, hey, stand by for that. This hour is going to be a blast. We'll have our daily dilemma, your opportunity to call and be a part of the Mixed Morning Show. Always love your comments. And this one I think you're going to have fun with. And then right after that, of course, at about 7:40, 7:45, we're getting you to call in for our fun times at River Rock at the Amp, okay? So that'll be good. Right now, Poison.

0: Every rose has its thorn. Poison, Mix 98.9. Good morning, 14 minutes after 7 o'clock. How you doing on this week headed to Memorial Day weekend? Always a big change in the air about now. We've had the weirdest weather, though. Hasn't it been just really cold, and it was hot, and then it went back to the cold forever, and rained, and now here we are. Memorial Day weekend is upon us, just a couple of days away, and we're starting to think of outdoor summer activities and fun, and boy, that brought to mind a question that came about. I asked a similar question last year, and it came about because how many of you have been invited to barbecues? Not yet, right? Well, it's about to start. You know that, right?
1: Here we go!
2: I'd like you to try to answer one question.
3: Impossible.
4: Here's Gary's Daily Dilemma.
0: All right, so here's the letter I'm going to read to you. I'll give my input, and I'd love to hear yours. She goes, look, I'm American. My husband is actually from Australia. I don't know if that plays into it at all, but here's the thing. We've been fighting over this because we were going to invite our friends over to a Memorial Day barbecue. We invited about six families over for the barbecue this coming weekend, and I asked for his friend's contact info. He said, okay, because I wanted to start a group text saying something along the lines of, hey, we're planning on starting around whatever the time it was. And if you want to bring a side or a dessert or whatever, that would be great. We'll have plenty of mains.

0: I'm planning on smoking, doing ribs and chicken wings, brats and hot dogs for the kids. And that was that. And her husband goes, well, that's trashy. You don't invite people over and then expect them to bring stuff. And she was stunned by that. Wait a minute. No. So anyways, she goes, I'm starting to feel bad now and wondering if it's really viewed as tacky to try to coordinate with other people to bring sides. Questioning herself. And I'm like, okay, listen. Listen, Barb. It's okay. In fact, I think it's standard operating procedure. That's my take. What's your feelings on this? Maybe I'm just used to everybody sharing, but I thought that's what you're supposed to do. It's a barbecue. Invite all these friends over. Everybody pitches in. It's kind of like a potluck, right? So that's my thought. What's yours? 330-729-9699. Is the husband crazy? You can't spend $200-$300 and expect... Come on. Help us out here. Mix98.9, good morning.
1: Hey, I'm calling about the Daily Dilemma.
0: Yeah, so what? I thought, what's wrong with doing a group text? Or am I crazy too?
1: So, you know, I'm over 60 years old. My take is, this is America. We've always come together with food and fun and music and family. So everybody should bring a dish.
0: Right.
1: If possible. If they can't, that should still be okay.
0: Okay, so you leave it open.
1: If you want to bring a dish, bring a dish.
0: Most people, I think, would actually offer to call, wouldn't they? And go, hey, look, what do you need? I mean, that's
1: in my family, us cousins, because, you know, the elders are mostly gone, we still do, well, now that we have texting, there's a text list. What are you going to bring?
0: Okay, and then one person coordinates that. Right. So one person coordinates
1: some
0: that.
1: Some just bring what they want to bring.
0: Right. And then...
1: But yeah, and today, with today's food cost, you should take something.
0: Exactly. Thank you. So I didn't think this was much of a dilemma, but I was wondering, I'm thinking, maybe the husband just thinks that it's tacky. And he did say that it was kind of tacky to invite people over to your home, and then it's kind of like saying, hey, you're all going to come on out, and since I invited you, we're paying for everything.
1: Well, Gary, I hate to get into it, but the newer generations are selfish.
0: Okay.
1: They weren't raised like we were raised.
0: So, all right. Well, that's conversation number two.
1: Yeah.
0: Okay. All right. So, in your opinion, nothing wrong with starting the text chain and people offering to bring the stuff, and you shouldn't be embarrassed.
1: Absolutely nothing. And if they can't afford to bring it, they should still come.
0: They should still come. And nobody will try to make them feel bad about it, right?
1: No, it's about friends and family.
0: Awesome. Thank you so much for your comments. I knew it. I felt a lot better now thinking, because I thought, boy, I don't know. Mix98.9, good morning.
2: Morning. First of all, if I heard you right, she put, if you would like to bring.
0: Right.
2: That's not demanding it. So he's out of line, totally.
0: Okay, I think it's his ego, maybe.
2: It might be, but I'd be offended. I'd be offended if people wouldn't let me bring something.
0: Because
2: I think you should bring stuff.
0: So is there ever an time that you probably are a person though that would always want to bring something, right?
2: Oh, I do. I have to bring a dessert and another good side dish, or right. I wouldn't feel right.
0: See, at my house, we might go something like, though, oh my gosh, there she is again. She's bringing that dessert. I can't stand that dessert. I'm just kidding. I'm messing with you.
2: No, I'm actually begged to bring my dessert. Because I win a lot of ribbons.
0: Really? Really?
2: Yeah.
0: So I need to get your name and make sure you're on the barbecue list, is what you're saying.
2: Yeah, most people do that.
0: That's awesome. Well, thank you so much. So you would almost be offended if they didn't ask for something.
2: I would be offended if they didn't ask me to bring something.
0: Awesome. Well, that's a completely different side of the coin than I had ever imagined. Thank you so much. Have a great day. 21 minutes after 7 o'clock on Mix 98.9. We're going to take some more calls back right after this.
3: I'm Michelle McPhee. And in my

0: Here I go again. Whitesnake, Mix 98.9. 7:31 already. My goodness. And a slight chance of showers, thunderstorms possible afternoon today. Otherwise, partly sunny and a high near 90 again. As we look forward to Memorial Day weekend, a chance of showers each day, Saturday, Sunday, and even on Memorial Day Monday. Otherwise, partly sunny. Memorial Day should be 80, 81 degrees, which is what you really want. You just rather have it mostly sunny, right? And that head to the beach weekend, yeah, probably not going to happen. But enjoy those barbecues, which was the subject of my daily dilemma this morning.
1: Here we go.
2: I'd like you to try to answer one question.
3: Impossible.
4: Here's Gary's daily dilemma.
0: Yeah, it was a letter from a friend who's married to an Australian who apparently they have maybe different views on what you do for a barbecue, because she invited six families over for a barbecue this coming weekend and was going to ask her husband for his friend's contact information so that she could ask them to bring sides. And he goes, no, you don't do that. We take care of everything. We don't ask them for sides. And she didn't really ask for sides. She just thought, if you would like to bring some, bring them. That's kind of like the polite thing to ask. And most people do they? That was the thought. So my thought was, yeah, I'm on camp mom side on this one. It's like, come on, give people an opportunity. They might want to donate sides. Good morning.
5: I don't know where I come from. My family, all my corner friends, that, you know, it's just kind of a trendy automatic. Well, what can I bring, you know?
0: Right. That's exactly it. Mix 98.9, good morning. What are your thoughts on this?
6: Audience, you're supposed to bring sides to the barbecue.
0: Thanks.
7: Right.
0: The host always takes care of the big stuff, boom. Right? The main dish.
6: No. Yeah. If I buy me a barbecue outside, I say, Gary Rivers, bring the beer.
0: There you go. Gary Rivers, bring the beer. Got it. All right. Thank you, Trouble. What's your thoughts? Good morning.
8: So I just had this conversation with my teenager because I think we don't talk to our younger generations enough about what we feel is right. So
0: right.
8: If it's a dinner, then we ask if we should bring a dessert or a beverage or something like that. But if it's a picnic,
0: yeah,
8: you better expect to bring a side dish.
0: Bring a side dish. See, I think that's kind of normal. Every once in a while, somebody gets it different, though. And I guess you have to, you know, okay, deal with that. If husband wants to just take care of everything and tell everybody not to bring anything, well, it might actually offend some people. Go figure. Mix 98.9, good morning. Oh, okay. Sorry about that. So we're going to wrap this up on this. I have to take a brief break. When we come back, though, guess what I have for you? River Rock at the Amp. I'm going to give you some more details on some of the fun we have with that. But also, I've got a pair of tickets to give away next on Mix.
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0: Hopefully before you get to work, you have an opportunity to call in and win. Shouldn't take long, just a minute or two. If you would like to be the fourth caller at 330-729-9699. 330-729-9699. It's for the opening round, opening night at River Rock at the Amp, where so many of us love to spend our summer Friday nights or Saturday evenings at River Rock at the Amp in Warren. Beautiful outdoor amphitheater and always great entertainment with some amazing tribute groups. And this time, next Saturday night. Get it together, Gary. Read the script. Next Saturday night, it is Fins to the Left with opening act My Drunken Uncle. And it's just going to be a blast. It will be fun. And we're going to have some party games. I think I'll bring back the Frozen T-shirt contest if you are willing to become a contestant. And we'll have some fun. Let's take our fourth caller. You're caller number one, two. Okay. Where's caller number three? And caller number four. Here goes. Mix 98.9, good morning.
2: Yeah.
0: You are it.
2: Okay.
0: Okay. Who am I speaking with?
2: This is Anita.
0: Anita. All right. You all ready to go? You love your Jimmy Buffett music?
2: Oh, I'm going regardless if I win or not.
0: It's going to be a blast.
2: Yeah, yeah.
0: Are you ready to join me on stage?
2: Sure.
0: Would you? Do you think you could handle? Would you be a backup singer to me? I'm gonna debut Gary Rivers and the Doo-Wah Ditties that night. Are you ready to become a ditty?
2: Gary, I might have to have a couple of those drinks before.
0: Well, there will be some margaritas, virgin and otherwise. So, just saying. All right. Well, first, to win the tickets, you have to know your Buffett music.
2: Okay, I'll try.
0: All right. It's called Jimmy Buffett or Shove It Game. If it's a Buffett song, you scream out, Buffett. If it's not, you say, Shove It. Are you ready?
2: Go ahead.
0: Volcano.
2: Buffett.
0: Buffett is correct. See, you know your Buffett music. You just need one more. Earthquake in Paradise.
2: No. Cheeseburger.
0: Okay. The key word is shove it. Let's try that again.
2: Shove it.
0: Thank you. Congratulations.
2: Cheeseburger.
0: You know, paying attention enough to follow the directions. I'll accept that.
2: Oh, that was fun.
0: All right. Well, congratulations. You have the ticket.
3: 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That's awesome.
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5: 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Thank you. 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

Brian Adams, still living on the summer of 69. It's 2026, Brian. Let's get with it. I shouldn't say that. The guy is still performing, still touring, still recording new music, and is just nailing it, man. Awesome. 7:56, 4 minutes away from 8 o'clock on Mix 98.9. Well, that was fun. Anita was our winner of a pair of tickets to River Rock at the Amp opening weekend. Not this weekend. That's Memorial Day. That's for you and your barbecues. But also next weekend is River Rock at the Amp on Saturday night. Hey, don't forget, Friday night is our annual Time Warp Prom. And we are already promising this should be our biggest and best ever. So tickets have been flying out the window. To get your tickets, go to mix989.com. And then, give your cash and get your table. Don't forget, you can have a table for eight, which is awesome. Bring your friends or just come on down and enjoy the food, the music. It's all 80s all the time. Great music, great food, two buffet lines at the same time. So guaranteed you're going to get enough food. You're going to be fed for sure. And then we'll have our celebrated costume contest, which will be amazing. $1,000 in cash prizes for our costume contest. That's number one. We'll have our photo booth there, which will be awesome, and we'll announce who our king and queen will be based on the photos, which is cool. We're going to have some tables with some props to keep it in the 80s theme. Should be a blast. And then who knows what else we'll end up doing on stage. Have some fun. You'll be able to dance and enjoy the evening. I promise. 7:58 at Mix 98.9. 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

Donna Lewis, I love you, always, forever. 5 minutes after 8 o'clock. Where is that temperature? I've lost the temperature. Go figure. Every time, you know, it has to work, right? And then it doesn't. It only works until it doesn't work. And that's how it seems to be for me this morning. How are you this morning, huh? Enjoying the day? I hope so. We have so much good stuff going on here this morning. First of all, the weather forecast is not so good. As we do have some possibility of rain off and on all this week, including this afternoon. So while we have a temperature expected around 90 degrees today, there is a chance of a shower or thunderstorm. Otherwise, partly sunny. We'll have a high of 89 degrees. Showers, thunderstorms possible overnight. And according to the National Weather Service, thunderstorms likely to develop late this afternoon into early evening. It's early evening that you have to watch those skies and make sure, as it's possible it could be severe with some high winds. We could get scattered tree and power line damage and hail. Yikes. But right now, 72 degrees at Mix 98.9.

0: Only from, yeah, it's dining only. I want you to do that. Take out. Give me 300 wings. I can eat them. Okay, you can't do that. It's dine-in only. Believe you me, there are some friends and folks in my family who could probably eat that much. Crazy. The chain is also launching two summer margaritas. Yeah, here we go. The Sunny Sipper Margarita and the Belly Floppin' Melon Margarita. Nice. Okay. So I'm making my plans for dinner. As we speak, at least this weekend, what do you think? All you can eat? I like that idea. I was I was about to talk about another special that was announced, Papa John's. You know, one thing I loved about Papa John's pizza is that garlic sauce, right? You not had it? Oh, have it on the side in that little cup, right? Well, guess what? They're now selling it by the bottle. Not with your pizza, but apparently it's going to be available in stores. Yeah, grocery stores. Papa John's announced they're going to bottle their popular sauce and release it this summer. It's a buttery garlic flavor that if you enjoy it, you love it. And I can't imagine it. They say you can use it now for dipping, drizzling, or cooking. Okay, maybe I can pour that on top of my wings that I'm munching down on the 300 of them Applebee's this Friday night.
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Belinda Carlisle on Mix 98.9 playing all the best of the 80s to today. 22 minutes after 8 o'clock, 74 degrees our temperature. And here's Justin Bieber.

0: Daisies. Justin Bieber, Mix 98.9. Hey, you got plans for Memorial Day weekend? You doing the barbecue thing, or are you traveling? I wonder how many folks are actually traveling. Are you? Just kind of curious. AAA's Memorial Day weekend forecast says a record number of Americans will be traveling. I'm really kind of surprised at that, aren't you? Have you paid attention to gas prices? Or are we just pretending they're not ridiculously high? I'm confused. I mean, usually when you have gas prices this high, four something per gallon, right? They're saying 45 million people across the country will travel at least 50 miles from home between this Thursday and Monday, the 25th. And despite the higher gas prices, 39.1 million expected to travel by car. 87% of Memorial Day travelers hit the road. There's bound to be heavy traffic. And they say the heaviest congestion will be Thursday and Friday between 3 and 6 p.m. Yeah, no kidding. And then again on Monday afternoon as people are like heading back home, right? They expect the lightest day for travel will be Sunday. In addition to all the drivers and flyers, about 2.2 million will travel by bus, train, or cruise on Memorial Day weekend. So do the high gas prices affect you? Are you just doing a backyard barbecue, or have the high gas prices? I mean, it's also not like the high price for hamburger meat. What is it? $6, $6.99 for a pound. When did that happen? I went to the grocery store. I'm like, oh, my goodness, that's crazy. I can't imagine shopping for hamburger meat. I'm going like, is there anything in the frozen section that's cheaper? You know, I noticed I was at Meijer the other day and they had a mixture of pork and hamburger together. As if I'm going to make my hamburgers out of pork and burger. What are you doing? Do you do that? Is that a thing? I mean, I've seen the turkey burgers for some time now. That ain't happening either. I'm just...
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It is 8:37. Here's Lady Gaga.

0: Mix 98. No, good morning. Well, here's a bad romance. You know who's running for governor in Oregon? A pencil. And we think this crazy, this country's okay. No, actually, it's a 6-foot pencil with a blunt message about the state schools. Pencil's the alter ego of Jay Schubert, a former college professor and literacy advocate who said, look, the school systems are so bad, kids can't read. Let's get a pencil to run for governor. And doing quite well in the polls, by the way. It won't win, but still, I guess point taken. It's 8:42 at Mix 98.9. Hey, you know what's coming up in just a few moments? Well, in just a couple of weeks, Time Warp Prom. Not this Friday night, but next Friday night, Time Warp Prom. If you haven't bought your tickets yet, plan on doing so today. 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We're going to Mr. Anthony's in Boardman, their incredible buffet. We'll feature some great food. Of course, we'll have all 80s music all the time. It'll be a blast taking you back to your 80s prom. And we're going to have some fun stuff. We'll have, of course, our costume contest. A lot of folks dress up in 80s gear. There's a lot of Madonnas and Cyndi Laupers and Marty McFlys and ETs and whatever else you want to dress as to give you that 80s motif. And we'd love to have that for you. And of course, we'll have a King and Queen announcement, plus some other contests on stage as we give away $1,000 in cash prizes in our cash contest and our costume contest. How about that? All right. Join us next Friday night at Mr. Anthony's Time Warp Prom. Get your tickets now by calling or going to mix989.com.
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0: Here we go. Time to head on out of here. Figure out where I'm going for the rest of the day. I'm thinking nap time. All right. Well, got plenty to do before I get to that. In the meantime, let me plan your day out for you. Jana will be in at 9, and she'll take you through the work day. Make that day just go a little bit faster with her interesting anecdotes, stories, and conversations. I'll be back tomorrow morning with more of your daily dilemmas, more spinning of the wheel of games, and giving away a pair of tickets to River Rock at the Amp. More details on Time Warp Prom. Oh, I do hope you make it. Both Friday and Saturday are going to be a blast. You're going to have to make it next weekend, a Mix 98.9 weekend with Time Warp Prom on Friday. And then join me out at River Rock at the Amp on Saturday night with my drunken uncles and Fins to the Left, plus members of the Coral Reefer Band from Jimmy Buffett. Oh, what a blast that's going to be. What a great way to kick off summer. So we'll join you there. Well, meantime, hey, have a great day. Enjoy it. And if you get a chance, play hooky from work and enjoy that sunshine. Maybe get out and enjoy it. But keep the sunscreen handy. Summer sun is a little deceiving, is it not? All right, we're going to leave you with my dad joke of the day. Oh, this was tough, man. I was up all night. No, I really was. I stayed up all night trying to figure out where the sun went. And then it dawned on me. Get it? So, yeah. Okay, not really that funny, but, you know, I get it. I appreciate the spontaneity of the laughter.
1: All right. 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
1: We definitely have some major Halloween fans in my family and just life in general. 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

Youngstown's Mix 98.9. Already past 10 o'clock on your Tuesday morning, and we're heading towards a holiday weekend. That feels pretty good, right? Musically, I got you this hour. Hey, it's Jana. Little Alex Warren, Madonna, Maroon 5, all coming up. In fact, Sam Smith, right after Human League. Here's Don't You Want Me.

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1: 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Isn't it crazy how there are some things that will just always be stuck in your brain? Like for me, a large chunk of Hamlet's soliloquy is still up in there. To be or not to be. What's stuck in your head, Melinda?
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0: 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With great music, too. 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
1: They say the holy water's watered down, and this town's lost its faith. Our colors will fade eventually, so if our time is running out, day after day, we'll make the mundane a masterpiece. Oh my, my, oh my, my love, I take one look at you, you're taking me.

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Already after 11 o'clock. Hope it feels like your Tuesday's just moving right along. Back to the 80s with Kenny Loggins right after Miles Smith and Stargazing.

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1: 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Oh my God, you just don't know. 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
1: Into the lunch hour we go. 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Thank you for enjoying the music. 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They're all right there. Here's Mr. Mister. It's Broken Wings.

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1: Oh my gosh, you're kidding me. Been trying for years.
0: Yeah, pretty fun. Keep listening up for more keywords. We've got your chance to win on the way.

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Steve Perry, here's O'Sherry.

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Youngstown's Mix 98.9. Really looking forward to this FIFA halftime show. Madonna, Shakira, BTS all together. One of the largest sporting events ever. Oh, yeah. She knows how to put herself right in the middle of it. We'll be talking about her the next day. Madonna, here's Papa Don't Preach.

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0: 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Keep listening up for more keywords. We've got your chance to win on the way.

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1: A little bit after 2 o'clock on this Tuesday afternoon, you want to hear an exciting winner of the Workday Payday, Giselle?
2: Oh my God, Bob, is this real? Is this really iHeartRadio? Like, is this real? I'm going to cry. Oh my God.
1: She is very excited. Yes, Giselle, it's real. It's $1,000, and we are playing all this week. Your next shot is coming up with that keyword at 3.

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1: I'm Jeff Stevens. Good news. We still have three more chances to win $1,000 on this Tuesday afternoon, and the next keyword is coming up at 3.
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1: There's Miley with Flowers on your Tuesday afternoon. I'm Jeff Stevens. Well, there's a new TikTok beauty trend pushing back against that super polished Instagram perfect look, and it's called anti-phone face. Basically, it is the opposite of the flawless filtered face. Instead, people are leaning into a more real, slightly messy, just stepped outside look. Flushed cheeks, visible freckles, softer eyes and lips that look a little smudged instead of perfectly lined. The whole idea is to look less like you were designed for selfies and more like, get this, wait for it, a human being.
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1: Tuesday afternoon with Jeff Stevens. Ashley, one of our very happy $1,000 winners.
2: Oh my goodness. You're kidding me. Oh my God. Yes, thank you.
1: Ashley, enjoy your $1,000. Spend it on that summer vacation you have been waiting for, or pay off some bills. That's the great thing about the Workday Payday. You can do whatever you want to do with the money. Another chance to win coming up at 4 o'clock today.

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1: Tuesday afternoon with Jeff Stevens. The Michael movie was number one again this past weekend. It's over 700 million, and that movie just keeps on rolling. Got Michael Jackson after Imagine Dragons.

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1: Tuesday, May 19th. Hard to believe we are headed towards a holiday weekend. Yes, the Memorial Day holiday is coming up. Remember, Thursday and Friday, going to be very busy travel days.

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1: I'm Jeff Stevens. Do you find yourself saying please and thank you to ChatGPT? 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I'll tell you more coming up in about 8 minutes.

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1: 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I'm Jeff Stevens. 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
2: I won $1,000. Oh, my gosh. My daughter's jumping up and down right now. Yay.
1: Oh, she sounds excited. I know you're both excited to win $1,000. That's what it's all about. We'll play again coming up at 5. Duh.

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1: 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Our good news story is coming up next about a very brave man jumping into a pond to save a little girl and her mom from a sinking SUV. 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
1: When Doves Cry from Prince, I'm Jeff Stevens. 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So between now and May 31st, you can get an oversized Red Cross beach towel. And of course, the most important thing is that you're giving blood and platelets.
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1: I'm Jeff Stevens on this Tuesday evening. Move over, NFL. The FIFA World Cup final halftime show is set, and there are some big names coming up in 8 minutes.

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1: Only girl in the world, it's Rihanna. I'm Jeff Stevens. All right, the NFL's got to be going, hey, what's up here, guys? The FIFA World Cup final halftime show is set, and they got some big names. BTS, Madonna, and Shakira will take the stage at New Jersey's MetLife Stadium. FIFA dropped the news in an Instagram post last week, and the countdown is on for the tournament, which kicks off June 11th. It's only about 3 weeks away. The final will take place on July 19th. Coldplay frontman Chris Martin is curating the halftime show as well. So big names with the FIFA World Cup final halftime show.
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1: Oh, wow. I've been playing this for years. That's amazing.
0: Yeah, way to go, buddy. You got $1,000, and we're going to start the winning back up tomorrow morning at 9 a.m. with your next chance.

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1: I'm Jeff Stevens. 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
1: Latest for Bruno Mars, I Just Might. My daughter finally gets to see Bruno tomorrow night. She is so excited. Well, here's one for parents and anybody who spent time around a teenage boy. A mom went viral after revealing that her teenage son refused to shower for 10 straight days. Seems he was pheromone maxing. Yes, that's a new social media trend where guys believe skipping hygiene boosts their natural scent and makes them more attractive. The mom, clearly at her breaking point, filmed herself asking for other parents to help. The boy's smell was so strong that even the dog appeared distressed, whining in the background. The teen defended himself, claiming it wasn't odor, it was biology. Experts say there is zero science behind this. Just another maxing trend gone very wrong and very smelly.
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3: Good evening. Welcome. It's a Tuesday night. How are you this evening? Are you having a good day? Did you have a great day? Are you a little stressed tonight? Whatever is going on, I will be here to smooth off the rough edges of your Tuesday night. 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

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Tonight's Delilah's Dilemma goes like this. I'm writing to you because I don't know where else to turn. I'm a single dad who is racked with guilt and anxiety every day. I have a daughter. Her mother and I were engaged, but we never married. I want my daughter to know what a real loving family should be. But I'm too poor and too unattractive to even get a date. I've only had one date in 8 years. I have no real friends and no family. My family is deceased. I was orphaned by the age of 3 and an emancipated minor at 16. I've been mostly alone since then. I have places to sleep, but no real home. You never hear a woman say, "Boy,

Okay, tonight's Delilah's Dilemma is from a guy who says he has no home, no money, but he wants to find a woman to marry for his daughter's sake. Sweetheart, the problem isn't that you have no home, no money, and that you're unattractive. The problem is you don't like yourself. I didn't even say the actual words you said in their letter because they were so offensive to me. You kept calling yourself in the letter ugly. That's offensive to me. You were created in the image of the God Most High. There is nothing ugly about you. Maybe you need, you know, a makeover. Maybe you need something to comb your hair, exercise. But you're focusing on the wrong things. You say you have no friends and no family, and you haven't dated in 8 years. So that tells me you're a recluse. You're not getting out into society and connecting heart to heart with people. If you want to show your daughter what a loving family looks like, then be that loving family. When you start recognizing how much love you have to offer others, and you start pouring yourself into your community and giving of your time and energy to others, people will be attracted to you. I don't care what you look like. I promise you that.

0: We call every Tuesday Talk About It Tuesday. As many of you know, I had a son. I still have a son. He just doesn't live here. He lives in eternity. He changed his address in 2017 permanently to eternity. And I won't get to hang out with him until it's my turn to go there. But my son, Zach, loved traditions. Once a tradition was established in our family, you couldn't break it. And that's how Talk About It Tuesday was. We had to have tacos or burritos or nachos or enchiladas or something with cumin and a Mexican flair, Hispanic flair for dinner every Tuesday. Had to. Don't know if it's because his dad was Costa Rican. Don't know what that was, but we had to do it or Zach just would have a meltdown. So on this Talk About It Tuesday night, I hope you're having tacos or nachos or burritos. And I hope you stick around and talk about it all night long. We'll be back. You're listening to Delilah.
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